0: 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That is Stella Lefty, Boston. 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Let us know it has got to play more. Always love having an opportunity to do that. As the most watched movies out there on Netflix, the past 4 years that are trending, if you were to just make a guess what your kids couldn't get enough of, you'd probably guess right. K-pop Demon Hunters, the number one. And because kids will watch a movie over and over and over and over again, if they get to watch it on their tablet or on the TV, as Super Mario Brothers, Boss Baby, Minions, all doing the top four biggest in the last 4 years there.
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15: 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Lebanon Blues Festival is going to be happening in downtown Lebanon this weekend. 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You bring a side dish to share. It's going to be rock night. Full night of music, swimming, 50-50 showdown, and all kinds of fun stuff. The party's going to kick off at 7 o'clock and run through 11. British Car Day, that's happening over Eastwood Metro Park. That's in Riverside. This is going to be happening on Saturday. Vendors and swap meet, full service concession stand, children's activities, and all kinds of fun stuff. That show's going to kick off at 9 a.m. and run through 4. Dayton Fruit Fest, that's happening this weekend. It's going to be at the Witty Creation Celebrations in Dayton. You can celebrate summer with 2 days of fresh fruit, local vendors, crafts, delicious treats, fun activities, all kinds of fun stuff. Saturday and Sunday, both noon to 8. And movies topping the box office this week include Odyssey, Moana, and Toy Story 5. 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

country night. How ChatGPT is getting people in trouble for cheating. We'll talk. Also, Kenny Chesney right now with Carry On. Ewing Kettering, the number one top request right now.

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You and Troy, we'll make sure to hear you in Ipiqua. 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The number one most requested, his song, Don't Tell on Me.

K99.1 FM, Jordan Knight, getting the most requested songs on. And some new country from Tiger Lily Gold. You can check out on our Facebook page, just posted on there. 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

0: 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It's Jordan Knight, New Country 9. It's got Riley Green, Think Is You Drunk? Also, I think it's a little bit crazy what more and more people are doing on vacation with a viral video. If you do have plans to go on vacation this summer, might want to rethink it. Carnival Cruise responded to viral video showing a guest scratching their foot fungus with a fork. And they say it's been removed from service. They also talked to the guest about it because they need to take hygiene seriously, they say at Carnival Cruise. If you've ever actually been on a Carnival Cruise, it's like you're setting up a punchline for a joke there.
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0: 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That is Stella Lefty, Boston. Girl that got a songwriting contract as soon as she graduated from college. Graduated on Saturday, Sunday had an audition, and was given a job. That's how you know you're talented when that's coming down like that. In Centerville, a top request is just minutes away. And how about the easiest way to get tickets to who you really want to see, like Brantley Gilbert, Ella Langley, and Brooks and Dunn? You don't have the K99.1 FM app. Urge you to get it, so that way you sign up for free and win tickets from us. 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
2: 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Lebanon Blues Festival is going to be happening in downtown Lebanon this weekend. 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Friday 5 to 11 and Saturday 11 to 11. There's going to be an adult pool party that's over at Eastview Rec. 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Main food is going to be provided. You bring a side dish to share. It's going to be rock night. Full night of music, swimming, 50-50 showdown, and all kinds of fun stuff. The party's going to kick off at 7 o'clock and run through 11. British Car Day, that's happening over Eastwood Metro Park. That's in Riverside. This is going to be happening on Saturday. Vendors and swap meet, full-service concession stand, children's activities, and all kinds of fun stuff. That show's going to kick off at 9 a.m. and run through 4. Dayton Fruit Fest, that's happening this weekend. It's going to be at the Witty Creation Celebrations in Dayton. You can celebrate summer with 2 days of fresh fruit, local vendors, crafts, delicious treats, fun activities, all kinds of fun stuff. Saturday and Sunday, both noon to 8. And movies topping the box office this weekend include Odyssey, Moana, and Toy Story 5. 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

0: Riley Green, think as you're drunk on New Country, K99.1 FM. Hi, Dylan James here, kicking off your Tuesday. Great to be with you. And you know what else is kicking off this week? All kinds of fairs throughout the Miami Valley. I know we have the Clark County Fair going on, Shelby County Fair, Butler County Fair going to get going this week as well, as is the Ohio State Fair. And I want to hear from you. What is your favorite part about fair season? For me, I think it's the food. Love me a funnel cake. Let me know your favorite part about fair season. Hit the K99.1 FM app.
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0: New Country K99.1 FM, your home for New Country in the Miami Valley. LeBron James has a new home. He is headed to Philadelphia on a two-year deal. So, Cleveland fans, I'm sorry. I know you wanted it. Here's Graylin James, Water at a Wedding.
1: Well, I didn't want to show up, but our families go way back. So when you said your vows, that's exactly where I sat. Thank God for open bars, 'cause watching all this ain't

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0: That's new country on K99.1 FM called Boston from Stella Lefty. Good morning and excuse my horrible New England accent. Dylan James here on your home for new country. Happy Tuesday to you. And did you see this? Dayton Flyers Hall of Famer and current Indiana Pacer, Obi Toppin. He was the honorary pace car driver for the Brickyard 400 at Indianapolis Motor Speedway on Sunday. Obi drove a 2026 Corvette Stingray Coupe 3LT, and he led the field around the 2.5-mile oval to start the race. Pretty cool experience for Obi, but I'm wondering, how did he fit in there?
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This is New Country K99.1 FM, and did you know that this week is Shark Week? And I have the top six states where you are most likely to get attacked by a shark. Number six, Texas. Five, North Carolina. Four, South Carolina. Three is California. Two is Hawaii. And number one is Florida. Luckily, Ohio, not on the list.

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0: 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Who's this?
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0: What's up, Trevor? Thanks for checking in. You got it. Here's Morgan.

0: Hands Up, new country from Jelly Roll on your home for it in the Miami Valley, K99.1 FM. Good Tuesday morning. I'm Dylan James. Hope you are having a wonderful Tuesday so far. And I love this story. A boy has been reading to dogs waiting for adoption. This is in Jacksonville. The boy there, he has spent his time at the Jacksonville Humane Society to read to dogs. The 11-year-old named Nehemiah, he has spent 100 hours reading aloud to the animals. And the shelter says the sessions help the dogs stay calm while they wait to be adopted. I love this. Good on Nehemiah.
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11: 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Full night of music, swimming, 50-50 showdown, and all kinds of fun stuff. The party's going to kick off at 7 o'clock and run through 11. British Car Day, that's happening over Eastwood Metro Park. That's in Riverside. This is going to be happening on Saturday. Vendors and swap meet, full-service concession stand, children's activities, and all kinds of fun stuff. That show's going to kick off at 9 a.m. and run through 4. Dayton Fruit Fest, that's happening this weekend. It's going to be at the Witte Creation Celebrations in Dayton. You can celebrate summer with 2 days of fresh fruit, local vendors, crafts, delicious treats, fun activities, all kinds of fun stuff. Saturday and Sunday, both noon to 8. And movies topping the box office this weekend include Odyssey, Moana, and Toy Story 5. 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

0: That's Riley Green with new country called Think As You Drunk on K99.1 FM. I love that one right there from Riley. Hey, Dylan James here kicking off your Tuesday. And I was at the store yesterday and just happened to see Halloween candy and Halloween decorations being put up. Listen, people, we are sitting here at the end of July. There is no way that anybody should be ready for the spooky season. But a new survey from Sports says 66% of people want Halloween candy available year-round. And apparently, M&M's is the candy most associated with Halloween for every age group except millennials. Hey, millennials, what do you have against M&M's? They're good, especially the peanut ones.
1: All the Luke. And even this Luke.
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6: 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Lebanon Blues Festival is going to be happening in downtown Lebanon this weekend. 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Friday 5 to 11 and Saturday 11 to 11. There's going to be an adult pool party that's over at Eastview Rec. 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Main food is going to be provided. You bring a side dish to share. It's going to be rock night. Full night of music, swimming, 50-50 showdown, and all kinds of fun stuff. The party's going to kick off at 7 o'clock and run through 11. British Car Day, that's happening over Eastwood Metro Park. That's in Riverside. This is going to be happening on Saturday. Vendors and swap meet, full service concession stand, children's activities, and all kinds of fun stuff. That show's going to kick off at 9 a.m. and run through 4. Dayton Fruit Fest, that's happening this weekend. It's going to be at the Witty Creation Celebrations in Dayton. You can celebrate summer with 2 days of fresh fruit, local vendors, crafts, delicious treats, fun activities, all kinds of fun stuff. Saturday and Sunday, both noon to 8. And movies topping the box office this weekend include Odyssey, Moana, and Toy Story 5. 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I'm Cato.
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8: 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Hotter than the red on the cattle brand. She's a gold digger with a quick trigger, a cast iron skillet swinging lid flipper.

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0: guys, it's Taylor Swift, and this is my new song, I Knew It, I Knew You. But I knew it, I knew you. The song I Knew It, I Knew You came about because I was lucky enough to get to see a version of Toy Story 5. I immediately really identified with the characters, namely Jessie, and I wanted to write a song from her perspective.
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0: That's Boston, new country from Stella Lefty on K99.1 FM. Dylan James here. Good morning on your Tuesday. And this might just be the wildest food item I have ever heard from a restaurant. Attractions Magazine says KFC restaurants in Spain and Portugal have decided to debut a new pink donut sandwich inspired by The Simpsons. The Rosky Burger features a fried chicken patty, bacon, cheese, and Kentucky Gold sauce right between, you guessed it, two donuts. And one of the donuts is pink with frosting and sprinkles. Is this a little extreme? I don't know, it might be, but I will tell you what, I'm going to try this thing if I had the chance. Unfortunately, you got to go to Spain or Portugal.
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Nancy here. It's 5:03. Happy Tuesday to you. Look at it, 71 degrees on the outside. You got the Fab Four, Hardy, Church, Morgan Wallen, Tim McGraw, MacArthur.

0: 101FM. MacArthur there. And as I said before, that's Hardy. Morgan Wallen. Tim McGraw. Eric Church. That is the four facta, if you ask me. 71 degrees on the outside. Do see a little bit of thunderstorm activity up around Belle Fountain, Winchester, Indiana. But most of us down south here, we're going to be okay fine. And humidity is going to drop. It's going to be pretty good for your Tuesday, Taco Tuesday, if you will. We've got stuff. Let me pull all this stuff out. Stuff going on. Like I said, don't forget our Unplugged is coming up. That is a week from tonight. Can you believe that? August is next week. A week from tonight at Good Time Charlie's in Miamisburg. McCoy Moore starts 6 o'clock, 21 and up. Bring your ID. It's free. Back to school supply drive. That's coming up too. Hopefully y'all can make it out. And that is a week from Thursday at a couple of the different Walmarts, one in Sugar Creek Township and one at the one on Miller Lane. And it's for crayons to classrooms, so you can make donations of supplies or money. They would like that. Woody's going to be out there about 10 o'clock. Hastings Farm Fest is coming up. We've got all kinds of concerts. Seriously, you guys. Zach Brown, Tim McGraw, Thomas Rhett, Brooks and Don, Ella, Brantley, Dan and Shay. Whew, all on the website. So if you don't have our app or you haven't signed up, why not? Come on now. And then you can also pick our music. And this is really cool. You just go on there, subscribe to the newsletter, and then we'll hook you up with that. You don't even have to talk to anybody. You just pick the music, and you could win a $200 gift card just for listening like you do anyhow. 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
2: Some of us dealing with rain and some wet roads for the Tuesday morning drive, but we have no highway issues. I checked out some areas and traffic's moving well. Looks like in Trotwood we had a recent crash. Police and fire are on scene at Salem Avenue and Olive Road. I'm Jake Magnata.
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10: 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It's going to be on Saturday night. $10 to get in. 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You bring a side dish to share. It's going to be rock night. Full night of music, swimming, 50-50 showdown, and all kinds of fun stuff. The party's going to kick off at 7 o'clock and run through 11. British Car Day, that's happening over Eastwood Metro Park. That's in Riverside. This is going to be happening on Saturday. Vendors and swap meet, full service concession stand, children's activities, and all kinds of fun stuff. That show's going to kick off at 9 a.m. and run through 4. Dayton Fruit Fest, that's happening this weekend. It's going to be at the Witte Creation Celebrations in Dayton. 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Saturday and Sunday, both noon to 8. And movies topping the box office this weekend include Odyssey, Moana, and Toy Story 5. 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
13: We're drying things out slowly but surely today, winding up with partly to mostly sunny skies and a high temperature around 83 degrees. Getting up tomorrow morning in the low 60s with a high temperature of 79 degrees and a little more sunshine expected. I'm Storm Center 7 meteorologist Brittley Ritz. Now back to New Country Mornings.

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1: Chase Matthew on New Country Mornings with Nancy and nobody. He's on vacation. Right here on K99.1 FM. We're at 543, 71 degrees. A little bit of rain up around Bell Fountain. Now Richmond, Liberty, Indiana, seeing some thunderstorms. But you know what, you guys? That's going to like move on. That's going to be okay this afternoon. Okay? You know the little raccoon, Jimothy? I mean, it's kind of weird, you guys. See if you can go with me on this one. I'm enamored of him. I think he's cute, and then I feel sorry for him at the same time. I know he's happy, and he's doing it. He's a little hunchback raccoon. He's now the unofficial mascot of the Seattle Mariners. They were 1.5 games out of first place, but then they started winning after Jimothy came up. Now the Mariners are all wearing T-shirts with Jimothy's picture on it. He's got, he's in the Seattle area. It's called Short Spine Syndrome. He has a happy little life, and he's being well cared for, but it's just kind of weird. I don't know. If you see him, it kind of hurts to look at him, but he's doing okay. Jimothy the raccoon, a mascot. There you go.
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4: If you are in the Trotwood area, there is still a crash at the intersection of Salem Avenue and Olive Road. It's just a minor problem. If you're heading out to I-75 through Dayton, I-70 through Huber Heights, 675 in Centerville, just a few of the many spots where traffic's moving well on our interstates. We have no major issues. I'm Jake Magnotta.
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0: Out slowly but surely today, winding up with partly to mostly sunny skies and a high temperature around 83 degrees. Getting up tomorrow morning in the low 60s with a high temperature of 79 degrees and a little more sunshine expected. I'm Storm Center 7 meteorologist Brittley Ritz. Now back to New Country Mornings.

8:04 on New Country Mornings. Nancy here. Woody's off on vacation. And we're looking at 71 degrees, some sunshine out there this morning. It's going to be a good day. Make it good. Ella Morgan, K99.1 FM.

0: Langley and Morgan Wallen, I can't love you anymore. You can't say anymore. It's like Henny, Hennymore. She can sing anything she wants. 708 Nancy here. Woody is off on vacation. And, you know, state fairs are going on. The Ohio State Fair kicks off tomorrow. Clark County Fair is going on through Friday. And then we also have, I believe, is it Shelby County Fair? Where I got this written down here somewhere. No, Butler and Shelby County Fairs. Yeah, they go on through Saturday. Well, up in the land of Minnesota, they are going viral for their drinks this year. Apparently, vendors are selling ranch dressing cream ale and dill pickle seltzer. Now, I do the dill pickle seltzer. It kind of sounds a little good. I'm surprised that White Claw or somebody like that hasn't come up with that yet, or maybe they have. But the ranch dressing cream ale, I know I'm one of the very few in between, far in between, me and Kane Brown are not fans of ranch dressing. Just don't like it. But all y'all who do like it, go on with your bad self. But if you would try ranch dressing cream ale, what would that even look like? Like, yuck, no.
1: Nancy and Woody.
2: 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Just about 5 minutes ago, saw police reopen the right two lanes of 75 North just past State Route 4. We had a crash here for about 45 minutes. So back to moving normally on 75 North. Still some slow traffic through the downtown Dayton area, but we should be back to normal soon. 35 West in Beaver Creek. At North Fairfield Road, a lane blocked due to some construction, so you need a few extra minutes through here. I'm Jake Mann.
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6: 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Lebanon Blues Festival is going to be happening in downtown Lebanon this weekend. 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There's going to be an adult pool party that's over at Eastview Rec. 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Main food is going to be provided. You bring a side dish to share. It's going to be rock night. Full night of music, swimming, 50-50 showdown, and all kinds of fun stuff. The party's going to kick off at 7 o'clock and run through 11. British Car Day, that's happening over Eastwood Metro Park. That's in Riverside. This is going to be happening on Saturday. Vendors and swap meet, full service concession stand, children's activities, and all kinds of fun stuff. That show's going to kick off at 9 a.m. and run through 4. Dayton Fruit Fest, that's happening this weekend. It's going to be at the Witte Creation Celebrations in Dayton. 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
18: We're drying things out slowly but surely today, winding up with partly to mostly sunny skies and a high temperature around 83 degrees. Getting up tomorrow morning in the low 60s with a high temperature of 79 degrees and a little more sunshine expected. I'm Storm Center 7 meteorologist Brittley Ritz. Now back to New Country Mornings.

0: of a kind for these Jason Aldean tickets proven to be a little difficult. Okay. Here it is. What do Rosie O'Donnell, Gwen Stefani, Martina McBride all have in common? The most popular answer is they all have dyslexia. I don't know that they do or they don't, but, you know, we want to do something that's a little lighter than that. Or that they all have the same heritage. I don't think so, because Rosie's Irish and then Gwen is Italian. I don't know. Could be. Rosie O'Donnell, Gwen Stefani, Martina McBride. I'll give you a little help. They like to do curls. They like to do curls. Now, see what you can do with that. 937-909-5991. 937-909-K991.
1: 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The Montgomery County Sheriff's Office hosting three national night out events across the county on Tuesday, August 4th in Harrison, Jefferson, and Washington townships. National Night Out, a nationwide initiative that brings law enforcement and communities together to promote public safety and neighborhood spirit. Reds and Guardians rained out last night in Cincinnati. They'll play a split doubleheader today with Game 1 this afternoon at 1:40 and the regularly scheduled game tonight at 7:10. And Carrie Underwood is launching a wellness brand and fitness app. The move will blend branding with health tech and personal wellness products. From the WHI Radio Newsroom, I'm Larry Hanskin.
2: 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Have a lane blocked 35 West at North Fairfield Road in Beaver Creek, so going to be a little slow through here. Also a little slow on 675 North before the exit ramp to Colonel Glenn Highway and Area B at Wright Patton Beaver Creek. This is base traffic. Hilltop Road south of 235, there is a crash. This is northwest of the Xenia area. One accident in Dayton. This is on Wayne Avenue underneath Route 35. I'm Jake Magnotta.
0: 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There'll be stops along the way to stretch and take photos. 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

0: Boston. Stella Lefty on New Country, K99.1 FM. I'm Nikki Montgomery. I'll tell you what, I never understand how people can stay alive when they are lost at sea. This guy in California stranded at sea for more than a month before he was found floating off the coast of Hawaii. He set sail from the Catalina Islands June 7th to cross the Pacific. 2 weeks in, his mast snapped as he drifted with no gas. He was making repairs with PVC pipes and kayak paddles. A ship apparently rescued the guy. He said he cried for a whole week, just drifting south. He was absolutely miserable. He survived on oatmeal, fish, and squid that landed in his boat. How crazy is that?
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5: 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It's going to be rock night. Full night of music, swimming, 50-50 showdown, and all kinds of fun stuff. The party's going to kick off at 7 o'clock and run through 11. British Car Day, that's happening over Eastwood Metro Park. That's in Riverside. This is going to be happening on Saturday. Vendors and swap meet, full-service concession stand, children's activities, and all kinds of fun stuff. That show's going to kick off at 9 a.m. and run through 4. Dayton Fruit Fest, that's happening this weekend. It's going to be at the Witte Creation Celebrations in Dayton. 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Saturday and Sunday, both noon to 8. And movies topping the box office this week can include Odyssey, Moana, and Toy Story 5. 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

0: I Knew It, I Knew You, Taylor Swift on New Country, K99.1 FM. I'm Nikki Montgomery. I put some random stuff in my luggage before, but this one takes the cake. The TSA at Gulf Shores, Alabama Airport recently spotted 5 cannonballs in a passenger's checked bag. The cannonballs were wrapped in paper towels. They ranged in size. A kid from out of state had taken the cannonballs from nearby Fort Morgan. Cannonballs did not, thankfully, contain any explosives.
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3: 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Lebanon Blues Festival is going to be happening in downtown Lebanon this weekend. 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Friday 5 to 11 and Saturday 11 to 11. There's going to be an adult pool party that's over at Eastview Rec. 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Main food is going to be provided. You bring a side dish to share. It's going to be rock night. Full night of music, swimming, 50-50 showdown, and all kinds of fun stuff. The party's going to kick off at 7 o'clock and run through 11. British Car Day, that's happening over Eastwood Metro Park. That's in Riverside. This is going to be happening on Saturday. Vendors and swap meet, full service concession stand, children's activities, and all kinds of fun stuff. That show's going to kick off at 9 a.m. and run through 4. Dayton Fruit Fest, that's happening this weekend. It's going to be at the Witty Creation Celebrations in Dayton. 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Saturday and Sunday, both noon to 8. And movies topping the box office this weekend include Odyssey, Moana, and Toy Story 5. 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
5: 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Lebanon Blues Festival is going to be happening in downtown Lebanon this weekend. 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The party's going to kick off at 7 o'clock and run through 11. British Car Day, that's happening over Eastwood Metro Park. That's in Riverside. This is going to be happening on Saturday. 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That show's going to kick off at 9 a.m. and run through 4. 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
4: 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Friday 5 to 11 and Saturday 11 to 11. There's going to be an adult pool party that's over at Eastview Rec. It's going to be on Saturday night. $10 to get in. Main food is going to be provided. You bring a side dish to share. It's going to be rock night. Full night of music, swimming, 50-50 showdown, and all kinds of fun stuff. The party's going to kick off at 7 o'clock and run through 11. British Car Day, that's happening over Eastwood Metro Park. That's in Riverside. This is going to be happening on Saturday. Vendors and swap meet, full-service concession stand, children's activities, and all kinds of fun stuff. That show's going to kick off at 9 a.m. and run through 4. Dayton Fruit Fest, that's happening this weekend. It's going to be at the Witty Creation Celebrations in Dayton. You can celebrate summer with 2 days of fresh fruit, local vendors, crafts, delicious treats, fun activities, all kinds of fun stuff. Saturday and Sunday, both noon to 8. And movies topping the box office this weekend include Odyssey, Moana, and Toy Story 5. 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
2: 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I really just got to be back home with my family. When I looked in the mirror, I looked like myself again. I was hanging out with Ernest. He asked, how you doing? I kind of just looked at him and I said, it's like I'm back to loving life again.

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Bailey Zimmerman says the song was inspired by his grandpa's Silverado truck. He took out a loan at age 16 to buy it from him. Here's Chevy Silverado.

0: 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And, you know, Riley Green was on the TV show Marshals for a few episodes. He says he regrets not getting to know the character more. What?
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She revealed in an interview that she just bought her first house down in Alabama. 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

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It's Shane Collins and Kettering. How many hydrants do you have? Fire department is going to be doing more flushing all week long. Here's Kenny Chesney.

New Country, K99.1 FM. Clark County Fair going strong all the way through Friday. If you want a complete list of fairs and festivals all over the Miami Valley, just get to K99.1 FM.com. Here's Bailey Zimmerman.